An Eraser and a Maze, the name of their brand new album, Modest Mouse Picking Dragon's Pockets. And here we are into the 7 o'clock hour. Welcome to it. Wednesday. Yay. Halfway through the week. Moving on into the 7 o'clock hour. I've got some music for us from Avalanches. It's a brand new one from them featuring Jamie XX. Also, Local 909 out of Joplin, Missouri, from Me Like Bees, some Head in the Heart, who are the artist of the week this week as we continue to get ready for that show coming up this weekend, which, by the way, there's a huge grand prize thing going on regarding that show at bridge909.org, but I'll talk more about that coming up in just a bit, as will I talk more about this artist who is coming to Kansas City as part of a Bridge 25th anniversary show series. It's going to be a free show on the 22nd. That's already next week out at Knuckleheads. Julia Hale opening. Cassius Culpepper with After Me.

0: Avalanches featuring Jamie XX every single weekend here on Kansas City's 90.9 The Bridge. Before that, Nirvana. We also heard from Cassius Culpepper, who we are bringing to Kansas City. He's going to be here July 22nd. That's 1 week from today in a free Bridge Presents show. Kansas City's own Julia Hale going to be opening. Julia Hale, Cassius Culpepper, Knuckleheads next week. If you want to get some more details, bridge909.org, the place to go. But again, this is a free show. You just show up. You don't even have to RSVP. Just bring your friends. It's going to be a lot of fun. And still coming up, I'm going to play you some music from Bleachers. I've got Local 909 from Me Like Bees and Foo Fighters right after this. Lord,
1: 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I liked you better when you were alone. Cassius Culpepper. Cassius Culpepper and Julia Hale. With special showcase performances in a free show. Wednesday, July 22nd at Knuckleheads. 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

That's a brand new one from Slow Pulp on the Bridge. Coming up next, our Artist of the Week this week. They are getting ready to be in town this Saturday, and that ticket contest is still open. A small group of grand prize winners are going to get to meet and greet the band. There will be a Q&A, a short acoustic performance, obviously show tickets to the show. If you want to get more details on this, Head in the Heart show out of KC Live, bridge909.org. 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

0: You know, we got goose and geese, and now we got rat boy and rat boys. Though this band, it's two words, rat boy, high life, brand new music here on The Bridge. STP before that, also Muna and some Head in the Heart in that set. And still to come, we're going to hear a brand new one from Freak Slug. I got some St. Vincent coming up, Pavement on the way with a classic, and a pretty new one from Black Keys. Going to keep the music rolling right after this on The Bridge.
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Pavement, also the Black Keys. And coming up next, you know, I do believe this is a song that made me kind of fall in love with St. Vincent back in the day. 2011, taking it back to Strange Mercy, It's Cruel. Again, you're listening to The Bridge. Body.

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brand new music. Brand new. Just added this Monday. Cage the Elephant, Beaches in Tennessee. Welcome into the 8 o'clock hour here on the bridge with Death Cab for Cutie up next. And, you know, we go from beaches to riptides.

Dig that band. Massive Champion, the name of their latest album, Get Down Services. Get Down Services, the name of the band. I Can't Die Like That, the name of the track. For that block party with Banquet and Still to Come. Steve Lacy's got a new one out. I'm going to play you The Feeling. Also, Lucy Dacus with Ankles, brand new Ill Peach, and Jane's Addiction as we continue to work our way deeper into the 8 o'clock hour tonight here on Kansas City's 90.9 The Bridge, where last hour I was talking about some of the ticket contests we've got going on. I mentioned that Head in the Heart because I played you some music from them. They are the Artist of the Week this week. It's a big grand prize pack. But in addition to that, we got a lot more going on if you want to enter to win some tickets. And many of those ticket contests are getting ready to expire tomorrow. So if you wanted to get in on this four-pack for the Casey Current versus San Diego Wave game that's going to be happening on Friday, tickets available to enter to win, bridge909.org. Also, Kaleo with Dawes and Hamilton Lighthouser, Story of the Year, all of those going to pull tomorrow. So if you wanted to get in on the

0: place to go /contest. We've also got ticket contest open still for Marcus King Band and Avenged Sevenfold, Sleep Theory, which is a sold out show out at the Truman, Rainbow Kitten Surprise, Hinterland, Black Crows. Whew, lots of Sarah McLachlan with Allison Russell, bridge909.org/contest. Again, your place to maybe score some tickets, courtesy of the Bridge.
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That's a brand new single from Ill Peach. Ill Peach with Rodeo. Lucy Dacus with Ankles before that, keeping it rolling. Up next, here's Jane's Addiction with Just Because from their 2003 release, Strays on the Bridge.

0: For almost two decades, Alex Edkins led the punk and hardcore band Metz. But with his solo project Weird Nightmare, Edkins makes upbeat power pop, reminiscent of The Replacements and Teenage Fan Club. Coming up, we've got a mini concert with Weird Nightmare, playing songs from their new album, Hoopla. It's on the next World Cafe.
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0: I feel like that band would be kind of amazing live, right? You would think? I would think. Kneecap with Smugglers and Scholars, Talking Heads before that, and still coming up, the latest from Interpol. We're going to hear from Beirut. Also got some Flip Turn on the way. Blondshell's latest coming up right at the top of the 9 o'clock hour, where I hope you're having a beautiful Wednesday night. Thanks for hanging out with us here on Kansas City's 90.9 The Bridge, where since it is Wednesday, if you haven't heard about this, a couple pre-sales went live this morning. DK Harrell at Knuckleheads, that pre-sale is open now to Bridge listeners before they go on sale to the general public. Same thing with that Willie Carlisle show that's going to be happening October 10th out at Knuckleheads. Bridge pre-sale going on now, so you got access to good tickets before they go on sale again to the general public. And The Legend of Korra in concert is coming to the Kauffman Center February 7th. We're going to have a pre-sale for that one tomorrow morning starting at 10 a.m. So if you're somebody who likes to take advantage of those pre-sales, bridge909.org, you can find out more.
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0: She's so wonderful. That's the name of the song, though. So wonderful. Seiko on Kansas City's 90.9 The Bridge. Brand new local 909. She is one third of the Freedom Threedom here in Kansas City. Before that, White Stripes, some Baby, and Blonde Shell to bring in the 9 o'clock hour. Coming up still, Bridget Calls Me Baby have a new standalone single. It's a track called I Can Take the Sun Out of the Sky. I'm going to play that for you. Also, New Constellations, some music from The Vaccines, and Blur as we continue to work our way a little closer to the 10 o'clock hour tonight here on Kansas City's 90.9 The Bridge, where we are looking forward to just a bunch of shows, even just this weekend and into next. We are definitely at the height of concert season. And if you are a hardcore Bridge listener, you love finding out about shows from Bridge artists, the Bridge website is a good place to go to find out who is playing here in Kansas City. There's a lot of good stuff there. Bridge909.org. 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There are concert recaps available now. Some of the newest ones, the Dave Matthews Band show that happened out at Morton recently, and also Paul Simon at Starlight Amphitheater. 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

I dig that band, man. New Constellations with Hot Blooded on 90.9 The Bridge. Dead before that with Dog Days and Keeping It Moving. Now, we're going to go back to 2011 with music from The Vaccines. It's Norgard.

0: Labonte approaches. 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
0: Behind her intended runner, in again, and Shalinga pulls it in! 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

you go, Killers fans. Brand new solo, Brandon Flowers on 90.9 The Bridge with Plans. Before that, Blur, and still to come, we're going to hear from The Cure. I've also got Metric's latest, some Sugar on the way, and Kurt Vile as we continue to move deeper into the later night hours. That Kurt Vile track going to be right at the top of the 10 o'clock hour.

I've said this on the air before, but you know, that is technically the second single from their brand new album, Romanticize the Dive, and it's, I like it better than the lead single, Time. Not that I didn't like the first one, but it's so good. Time is a Bomb from Metric, before that, The Cure with Close to Me, and coming up next, we're going to keep it rolling with Sam Fender on The Bridge.

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1: 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We love music.

That's the latest from Kurt Vile. Welcome into the 10 o'clock hour here on Kansas City's 90.9 The Bridge, where coming up, brand new music discovery from the band Swap Meet. Also, Yard Act's latest. It's a track called New Beginnings. I know we were playing Redeemer as well, and that's still in rotation, but this is the latest, New Beginnings. Also, JD McPherson, and right now it's Rostam with Back of a Truck on The Bridge.

0: Swap Meet, the name of that band. I know the name of the track. I bet you wouldn't have figured that out, right? Swap Meet. Before that, Amy Winehouse, also Rostam, some Kurt Vile to bring in the 10 o'clock hour. And coming up still, I promised you some new Yard Act. I'm going to play that for you. Also, J.D. McPherson and the Cardigans right after this on the Bridge.
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0: For almost two decades, Alex Edkins led the punk and hardcore band Metz. But with his solo project Weird Nightmare, Edkins makes upbeat power pop, reminiscent of The Replacements and Teenage Fan Club. Coming up, we've got a mini concert with Weird Nightmare, playing songs from their new album, Hoopla. It's on the next World Cafe.
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Just love that wash of sound. It's Gia Margaret with everyone around me dancing here on Kansas City's 90.9 The Bridge. Still coming up, Panda Bear and Sonic Boom. It's their brand new single, A Question of When. It's the lead single, the title track from their brand new album, also the lead single. Biba Doobie on the way, and then we're going to move into the World Cafe as usual, coming up in the 11 o'clock hour. As we move closer to Friday, as the official radio home of the KC Current are back home this Friday. They're returning to CPKC Stadium against the San Diego Wave, and it's an evening game, so it should be nice out. Pre-game at 6:45, kickoff at 7. You can tune in if you can't make it out to the game. 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

Panda Bear and Sonic Boom with a question of when. Before that, Julia Hale, Local 909, who you can see live 1 week from today. She's going to be opening for Cassius Culpepper out at Knuckleheads, courtesy of The Bridge. This is a free show. No ticket required. Just show up with you and a bunch of friends. It's going to be a really good time, a bunch of Bridge listeners. We're very much looking forward to it and would love to have you join us. So again, that's next Wednesday night here in Kansas City out at Knuckleheads. Cassius Culpepper, Julia Hale. You can find out more at bridge909.org. I'm going to leave you with this one from Biba Doobie, moving into the World Cafe in the 11 o'clock hour. And I hope you get to enjoy the rest of your night. Thanks for being here with us on The Bridge.

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0: Cassius Culpepper is coming to Knuckleheads for a free showcase performance Wednesday, July 27th. 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
2: From NPR, this is World Cafe. Hey, I'm Stephen Kaleo. Alex Edkins fronted the long-running punk band Metz for nearly two decades. And the trio might have taken a hiatus back in 2024, but Edkins has kept busy with his solo project, Weird Nightmare. Name-checking The Replacements, Elvis Costello, and Teenage Fan Club takes a little bit of swagger. Okay, a lot of swagger. But Edkins delivers, especially on his sophomore solo album, Hoopla. While his first solo record channeled underground lo-fi energy, Hoopla goes full power pop, thanks in part to production from Spoon's Jim Eno. On tap today, a mini concert with the band recorded here from our home base in Philadelphia during the non-convention. Our session gets underway with the performance of a song from the new record Hoopla. It's Head Full of Rain from Weird Nightmare on the Cafe.

0: Have a great night, y'all.
1: From the stage in Philadelphia, that is Weird Nightmare. That's the solo project of Alex Edkins from Metz. The song is Where I Belong, and it is the final track from Weird Nightmare's new album, Hoopla. Huge thanks to Alex and the band.

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The world just heavy with the blues. DK Harrell. Making people jump for joy. I'm grown now. DK Harrell, September 17th at Knuckleheads, in support of

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2: Welcome back. It's World Cafe. Hope you dug that weird nightmare performance. If you want to check out that mini concert, see video of it. We've got it on our YouTube channel at World Cafe. And if you feel like it, like and subscribe, because we obviously want to give you more performances and interviews for you to check out. All right, let's get back into music with U2. They've been busy with a couple of EPs this year, but the bigger news is a new album sometime in 2026. This is old U2, still good. It's New Year's Day.

0: Mama on World Cafe, I Want You, from their great album, Welcome to My Blue Sky. They were in studio last year. So good. I want you to do what you please for a minute, and Steve Lacy will greet you with new music when we get back to World Cafe. Lord,
1: that's what I believe. Cassius Culpepper is coming to Knuckleheads for a free showcase performance Wednesday, July 22nd. 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The show is free. 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Cassius Culpepper. Cassius Culpepper and Julia Hale. With special showcase performances in a free show. Wednesday, July 22nd at Knuckleheads. 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
1: Welcome back. It's World Cafe and new music imminently from Steve Lacy. His album, Oh Yeah, is out on Friday. Not sure if this is the song of the summer, but it feels like it fits the bill. He's dealing with a seasonal situationship on the feeling.

0: Wrapping up this hour of World Cafe with Sam Fender and People Watching. And that does it for us on The Cafe. Appreciate you listening, and thanks to our affiliates nationwide who make this show possible. 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

Jordan, Reese, Mackenzie. It has been a while since I've done this, but I need your input. I just wrote this little verse thing. I really like it, but I have absolutely no idea what a chorus would even sound like for this song. Maybe it's like a weird singing song where she's

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at the cut of a rim. 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Coming to bed is the move. 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

0: It is brand new music from Genesis Owusu for you on this Thursday morning. It's called Human Again. Some Foster the People in there, Muse and Jesse Wells, who will be coming to see us here in Kansas City. That first weekend of August, we'll be giving you a chance to win tickets as it gets a little bit closer. And we'll talk about all of the ticket contests we have going on right after a quick message of support.
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1: Well, back to the music. 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A couple of contests coming down today at noon, and I say a couple, there's some biggins in there. Casey Current returning home to CPKC Stadium on Friday, tomorrow night up against San Diego Wave. We're giving you a chance to win a four-pack. Head in the Heart. 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We're giving away tickets for Kaleo with Dawes at Grinders KC on Saturday as well. Hamilton Lighthouser with Cat King at Record Bar on Sunday. And Story of the Year with Silverstein at Voodoo Lounge on Sunday. We have a VIP meet and greet with each of those artists as well. Some people will get just tickets. There'll be a couple of lucky grand prize winners with those VIP meet and greet. Now, all of those will come down today at noon, but onward we go with more contests like Marcus King Band, Sarah McLachlan and Allison Russell, Avenged Sevenfold with Good Charlotte, Sleep Theory, Sold Out Show at the Truman, Rainbow Kitten Surprise, Black Crows with Whiskey Myers, and Hinterland Music Festival. 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Onward we go with Gorillaz on the way and Panda Bear along with Sonic Boom, but now the Avid Brothers. 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

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Oh, man, voice of an angel, that one. Up next, it is your Bridge Artist of the Week in town on Saturday, gracing us with a heck of a grand prize for our VIPs. Not only a Q&A and a meet and greet, but also an acoustic performance. 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From Head and the Heart, this is Rivers and Roads on the Bridge.

The Payoff, that is the latest from Father John Misty. You heard Mitski in there, Franz Ferdinand, and your Bridge Artist of the Week, Head and the Heart. If you haven't figured it out yet, I am not Brian Truda. Sorry, you're stuck with Misty again. A little another mini marathon as we go through this Thursday. But I promise to play for you a ton of great music, including Chinese American Bear on tap to kick off the 7 o'clock hour and some Talking Heads after a quick message.

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That is Grace Ives with Avalanche on 90.9 The Bridge with Everclear and Chinese American Bear rounding out the top of the 7 o'clock hour for you on this Thursday morning. I'm Misty filling in for Brian Truda, who's feeling a little under the weather and hopefully getting rested up and back with you in the very near future. Now, typically when I fill in for Brian, I try not to do very many Brian Truda things because no one does it like he does. But there are a lot of events that happened on this day, this July 16th, everything from Joe DiMaggio from the Yankees hitting his streak of 56 games in 1941. In 1945, it was the Trinity test. If you've seen Oppenheimer, you know exactly what this is. First atomic bomb detonation. I personally am more of a Barbie girl. I thought there was great acting in Oppenheimer. Hated the movie, and I know that is not a very popular opinion. In 1951, J.D. Salinger, Catcher in the Rye, being published. In 1969, what do you know, first humans to the moon. In 1981, the tragic news of Harry Chapin Carpenter dying in a car crash. And then in 1999, the plane crash that killed RFK Jr., his wife, Caroline Bessette Kennedy, and her sister, Lauren Bessette, in there as well. We do have some notable birthdays. You've got Ginger Rogers, Will Ferrell, who makes me smile, Ed from Live. I'm not even going to try to say that last name. I haven't mastered over the last 25 years. It's not going to happen this morning. And Stuart Copeland from The Police, all celebrating birthdays. If you are as well, hi, good morning. Happy birthday. Eat the cake. Let's see. We have a lot of notable music information for July 16th, including the formation of Cream. The band was created in 1967. Arlo Guthrie performed his 18-minute acoustic storytelling masterpiece. You know it. Alice's Restaurant Massacre. It was for the very first time performed live in the Newport Folk Festival. Let's see here. In 2021, Claro released her second album. It was critically acclaimed. We love Claro. And then in 2022, just a few years ago, not only Kate Bush is running up that hill, but also Master of Puppets from Metallica re-entering the top 40 of being a number one hit for Kate Bush after they were featured in Stranger Things. Now, lots more of that in regards to very important dates, including Bob Dylan releasing a soundtrack that has one of the most iconic songs ever, Knockin' on Heaven's Door. It's been covered a million times. And the other big news, which I thought was pretty fantastic, the White Stripes. They got themselves into the Guinness Book of World Records on July 16th, 2007. They entered the record books by playing the shortest ever live gig. They appeared on this Canadian tour and they played a single note with a cymbal crash before exiting the stage. It was considered a concert. It was entered in the Book of World Records. I don't have that particular song in my system. Weird. It would only take up a gig. I don't know how much it would take up. I'm not good at that. But I got a couple songs for you, important songs from this date over the years. We'll hear the White Stripes here in a moment, and we'll start with

July 17th and 18th, Knuckleheads celebrates the music and legacy of the Mavericks with the Mavericks and Friends. Paul Deacon, Robert Reynolds, Eddie Perez, Jerry Dale McFadden, and more. A decade-spanning version of the band with guest singers Emily West and James Otto. The Mavericks and Friends.

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Right before that, you heard from Strokes, new music discovery from Swap Meet, and some Clash in there as well. As we get ready for the KC Current to return home to CPKC Stadium, it's been long enough. It's been since May 30th. They'll be taking on the San Diego Wave tomorrow night. 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
0: Ooh, excited for that one. Less than a week away at this point, we're all going to get together and listen to some music together for free at Knuckleheads. All right, back to the music with Daft Punk coming up and also Built to Spill. But now the new one from Isaiah Rashad. It features SZA and it's called Boy in Red.

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0: From Arlo Parks, that is Beams for you on a Thursday morning. Some Daft Punk in there, Built to Spill. And the new one from Isaiah Rashad featuring SZA. I've talked about this during middays, but Isaiah Rashad and I, we do not see things eye to eye. I think he's very talented. I really like his music, but he does not like cheese and doesn't trust people who do. So I think he and I will just agree to disagree. It's going to happen. On the way, we'll start off the 8 o'clock hour with Noah Kahn and come back with music from local 909 artist Freedom Affair after a quick message of support.
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is living his best life and crying his way through it. Poor guy, quit being mean to him or, you know, telling him to sing songs that hurt his heart. He just got through wrapping up 4 sold-out nights at Fenway. Are you kidding me? Doors is the latest from Noah Kahan as we work our way into the 8 o'clock hour on this Thursday morning. I missed you filling in for Brian Truda this morning. If you haven't seen the video for our next song, you should entertain yourself and do so. From Jack White, it's G.O.D. and the Broken Ribs on the Bridge.

0: It's brand new music from Get Down Services called I Can't Die Like That. You heard Cardigans, Jack White, and Noah Kahan to round out the top of the 8 o'clock hour for you on this Thursday morning. I'm Misty filling in for Brian Truda. I hope your day is off to a wonderful start. We do have some bridge pre-sales officially underway and another one beginning this morning at 10 a.m. DK Harrell at Knuckleheads on the 17th of September and Willie Carlisle at Knuckleheads October 10th. Both of those officially underway until tomorrow morning at 10 a.m. and then at 10 o'clock today, we'll kick off the bridge presale for The Legend of Korra in concert. That will be at the Kauffman Center, February 7th, early 2027. Those have been selling out like mad, so be forewarned. You can find more info about these shows on our app or bridge909.org. We'll hear from Phoebe Bridgers on the way and Teddy Swims, and Mr. David Bowie himself is next.
1: The James Hunter Six is coming to Knuckleheads July 19th. James Hunter Six.
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drop everything, go watch it, and then come back to me because it is fantastic. Spoiler alert, Phoebe Bridgers, her latest Lost Boys, where she was backed by a band of kids between the ages of 8 and 14, and they rocked it. It is absolutely fantastic. You heard Kings of Leon, Teddy Swims, and David Bowie. Before that,

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1: Man, he's so good live. It's going to be such a great show. All right, back to the music we go with the latest from Devin Gilfillian on the way. But we start this set with R.I.P. Magic and Screw Dark on the bridge.

0: R.I.P. Magic. You know, Devin Gilfillian coming back to see us here in KC. He'll be here at the end of September at Record Bar. And if you want to pregame, you can go back and enjoy his 909 session here at the Bridge.
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1: 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We

Rowdy Beba Doobie is my favorite form of Beba Doobie. That is called Sun Has Set. It's new music discovery with Semisonic, Rap Boys, and Vince Staples in there as well. I'm Misty filling in for Brian Truda with music on the way from Bridget Calls Me Baby. Your Bridge Artist of the Week, Head in the Heart.

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0: Tracy live at Power and Light. That is your Bridge Artist of the Week, Head and the Heart with Arrow. 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Alabama Shakes with a brand new song in our next set. Sam Fender and Olivia Dean and Our Lady Peace, Clumsy. Ooh, good stuff. Up next.
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more speculation, no more guessing. It is official. They will be releasing another full-length album. We'll find that song on it. It's called I Feel Hope Coming from Alabama Shake's new music discovery, On the Bridge. Blondie before that, Sam Fender and Olivia Dean breaking records all over the place. And Our Lady Peace, which has a little spot right here in my heart. Very fondness saved for Rain and Crew. Back to music here in just a moment, but first a quick message. And yeah,

0: real.
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3: All right, back to the music we go as I wrap up morning show and get ready for middays. It's you and me together all day long today. Thank you for taking the bridge along with you, I should say. Cold War Kids, who will be opening up the show for Young the Giant, coming up here in just a moment. But we go back with the latest from Beck. I believe the show is officially sold out now. Last I heard, there was one single ticket left. I'll check for you. Ride Lonesome continues the bridge music.

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Modest Mouse with their latest, starting off the 10 o'clock hour for you on this Thursday. Welcome to Middays. My name is Misty. Coming up, we're going to hear from Freak Slug with a brand new track. We'll get to Nas. And now it's Rostam, back of a

From New Constellations, that is Hot Blooded, Space Hog, Rostam, and Modest Mouse to round out the top of the 10 o'clock hour. Some bridge pre-sales underway, a couple of them still running from yesterday for Knuckleheads, and just kicking off at 10 o'clock today, The Legend of Korra, which will be

0: at the Kauffman Center coming up February 7th of 2027. That bridge presale will last until tonight at 11:59 p.m. If you need more info, it's going to be available for you on the app and bridge909.org. In our next set, we'll hear from War on Drugs. We'll hear from Cassius Culpepper. And back in just a moment, after a quick message of support, Nas is up next.
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That is Two Door Cinema Club with Sleep Alone. Brand new music from Freak Slug right before that called Girl Intentions, and Nas starting off this long set. Up next is Cassius Culpepper in town next Wednesday night along with Julia Hale performing for free for you as The Bridge presents them at Knuckleheads. This is Believe from Cassius Culpepper on The Bridge.

0: Labonte approaches. 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
0: Behind her intended runner, in again, and Shalinga pulls it in! Deborah Shalinga has scored again!
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0: It's new music discovery from Steve Lacy called The Feeling. War on Drugs right before that. And Cassius Culpepper, who will be in town next Wednesday night over at Knuckleheads. Julia Hale opening up that show. A little showcase set up for you there. Doors are going to be at 6, show at 7. And it's free. It's The Bridge bringing him back in town. We love Cassius Culpepper. He was here last year for a 909 session. He's returning to do a show for you. So it's free. You just show up. You bring whoever you want. It's at Knuckleheads. And we can't wait for him and Julia Hale to perform for you next Wednesday night. Again, it's a free show at Knuckleheads. Did I mention it's free and it's at Knuckleheads? It's going to be so fun. Slowpulp has a new song called Better Man. It's coming up before 11. We'll also get to Maggie Rogers and M with pop music up next.
1: Cassius Culpepper is coming to Knuckleheads for a free showcase performance Wednesday, July 27th. 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Cassius Culpepper. 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

Slow Pulp with new music called Better Man. M and Pop Music right before that. Cage the Elephant will start off the 11 o'clock hour with her brand new single, but now it's

That is Cage the Elephant with new music discovery called Beaches in Tennessee, starting off the 11 o'clock hour. Matt Schultz from the band says that it's no secret that he went through a mental health crisis a few years back. And this song, after being hospitalized for nearly 3 months, is kind of creating a fictionalized account of it. But at the same time, it's very much about wanting to be rescued from just about everything. So brand new music from Cage the Elephant. On the way, Howdy and Weezer, and we'll throw in some Billy Strings. And now Snail Mail continues the bridge music with Dead End.

0: From Howdy, that is Try, Try, Try, LCD Sound System, Snail Mail, and brand new music from Cage the Elephant as we round out the top of the 11 o'clock hour for you on this Thursday. Coming up tomorrow night, the KC Current return home to CPKC Stadium. Finally, they have not been on home field advantage turf since May 30th. That seems so long ago. Of course, there was an international break. They played for a different cup, and they now get to return home and hopefully get that win as they go up against the San Diego Wave. Game time kickoff will be 7 o'clock with pregame beginning at 6:45. You'll hear coverage of the KC Current on the air, the app, and bridge909.org with support made possible by Kansas City Public Library. Our next set will have for you some Wombats, some Kooks, and a little Billy Strings.
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1: Kaleo, the 10th anniversary of their debut album, A.B. 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Willie Carlisle is coming to Knuckleheads Saturday, October 10th.
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That is Wombats with Let's Dance to Joy Division on 90.9 The Bridge. Matt Murphy came through last year and did an acoustic set before the Wombats show here in town. 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You heard new Weezer featuring Carly from Wednesday right before that, and Billy Strings kicking off yet another long set. Young the Giant and Post-Sex Nachos on the way, but now The Coop.

0: Punch Brothers. Not afraid to experiment when it comes to bluegrass, mixing it up with folk and chamber pop and even classical music. We thought it'd be a good idea to revisit their last session with the Cafe in 2022 when they made a tribute album to an all-time great, Tony Rice. It's Punch Brothers in an encore edition of the Next World Cafe.
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0: Balin, featured on the latest from Post-Sex Nachos, is called A Lot to Lose. You'll find Post-Sex Nachos on the Bridge concert calendar coming up October 30th at Warehouse on Broadway. Snow Patrol right before that, Young the Giant, and Kooks as we get closer to the noon hour. We'll have Linda Lindas with their new track coming up, Mary in the Junkyard, and some Alt-J after a quick message of support.
1: 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Cassius Culpepper, part of the Bridge 25th anniversary celebration. 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No ticket is required for Cassius Culpepper and Julia Hale. I liked you better when you were alone. Cassius Culpepper. Cassius Culpepper and Julia Hale. 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

That is called Crash Landing. It is from Mary in the Junkyard on 90.9 The Bridge. We played a new song of theirs last night at our music meeting. And I think Jarrett was the one who was like, oh, I know that one. I know that one. And he recognized the voice immediately. And I don't remember. We wrote down good, pro, con, right, of all the different songs. So it will definitely be affecting what you hear coming up here on The Bridge. Now, before that one, you heard the indisputable sounds of Alt-J. And now we go old school, where Michael Stipe said the changing of one line in this entire song shifted the entire meaning of the song. And it's the one where him in the corner, him in the spotlight. It wasn't originally that, but now you can listen to it. It's Losing My Religion from R.E.M. on The Bridge.

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brand new music from Linda Lindas to start off the noon hour for you on this Thursday. It's called Burning Out. Coming up, we'll hear from Rosa Walton. We'll get in Interpol and Eka Vandal's latest. And now he says Alt-J is just fine. Do not panic. He just wanted to try a different sound, a little something different that he recorded actually in California. It's J. Jerome 87 Track and Field on the Bridge.

0: From Rosa Walton, that is Heart to Heartbreak. It's New Music Discovery on the Bridge with Flaming Lips, J. Jerome 87, and the latest from Linda Linda's rounding out the top of the noon hour. I just got word, brand new recap available for you on the app and bridge909.org from that second to last day of FanFest. Sheryl Crow, right? That's what we're talking about. Let's see, we had Deshka Rage, who performed, Hembree, who followed that, and then Sheryl Crow. 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Coming up, we'll hear a brand new track from Rolling Stones. We'll get to Blonde Shell, some Tears for Fears, and How About I Need a Teacher. His Golden Messenger is next on the Bridge.
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From Eka Vandal, that is Molly. Interpol and His Golden Messenger right before that. Our next artist is frequently quoted as saying rock and roll doesn't age, it just evolves. And here's another example of just that.

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1: Behind her intended runner, in again, and Shalinga pulls it in. 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
0: The KC Current return home to CPKC Stadium this Friday night, July 17th. Up against the San Diego Wave with kickoff at 7 p.m., pregame at 6:45. 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

0: Well, we now know that her new album is called Violins, and it will come out on September 25th. The latest from Blondshell, Heart Has to Work So Hard, with Tears for Fears, Arctic Monkeys, and new Rolling Stones to round out a long set of bridge music for you on this Thursday afternoon. Coming up tomorrow night, the KC Current back out on the pitch at home, finally, at CPKC Stadium. Taking on the San Diego Wave, we'll have a pregame at 6:45 and kickoff at 7 with coverage of the KC Current on the air, the app, and bridge909.org, made possible with support from Johnson County Public Library. Nice to have them back home for sure, hoping we get that win. Coming up before 1, we'll hear from Haim. We'll get in the new one from Jim James. And Sonic Youth, Cool Thing, is up next.
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3: Kansas City's indie alternative.

So apparently he took old film scores and used that as the inspiration for his first solo album in 8 years, which is a long time. That is Jim James' new music discovery called Come Again. Sonic Youth right before it with Yard Act and a brand new track ready to kick off the 1 o'clock hour. But first, the steps from Hunt.

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Brand new music from Yard Act to start off the 1 o'clock hour. That is called New Beginnings. Coming up, Kurt Vile and Jack White. And now, Happy Landing, who started as a lot of bands do, right? College buddies, a couple of roommates in college. They went to Ole Miss. They started kind of, wasting some time with new sounds, things that they liked and they hadn't heard. And next thing you know, they've got a band and they sold out like the bar down the street and they couldn't believe it. And now just a few years later, they were just recently here in Kansas City, played the Encore Room at Uptown. This is Machines from Happy Landing on the Bridge.

0: Chris Agarian showed me a photo of Seiko taken at FanFest when she performed with the Freedom Affair. It is gorgeous. It's like she's in this ray of sunshine up on the stage. And we were kind of joking, like, that would be the picture for everything on my Teams and Zoom calls, on my library card. It would be, I mean, it would be everywhere. I'd have like the car air fresheners made with that picture. Oh my gosh, it is gorgeous. And if you don't follow her on social media, you should. You could see that picture. It is Seiko, Local 909, called So Wonderful. Dinosaur Jr., Happy Landing, and Yard Act with new music to start off the 1 o'clock hour. We'll get to churches coming up, some Lucy Dacus as well, and Mr. Jack White himself gets us back to music after a quick message of support.
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You heard Kurt Vile and Jack White in there as well. We'll get to Muna and the Strokes coming up. And now Lucy Dacus, if you've seen the video for this one, she actually directed it, and it stars herself and her dad, and they're wandering through a cemetery, as I guess you often do. I'm not here to judge at all. It's Planting Tomatoes on 90.9 The Bridge.

0: 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Next time on Tiny Desk Radio from NPR Music. We're celebrating the World Cup. We'll have music from recent Cup winners Argentina, France, and Germany. Beethoven, Fito Páez, and Air. 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

0: It is Muna, their latest East Side Girls on 90.9 The Bridge with Strokes and Lucy Dacus in there as well. So Muna is going to be one of many artists who are taking part in the Hinterland Music Festival about 2 hours away in St. Charles, Iowa. That is coming up the final weekend of the month. Moon is going to be there on Saturday, I do believe, and you have just a little bit of time left if you'd like to throw your name in to win tickets to join a lot of people going to Hinterland Music Fest. I believe we're going to go. It'll be fun. We'll talk to Whiteleg and Muna and Lord and Biba Doobie and all kinds of folk. But we are giving you a chance to win tickets, including parking passes to Hinterland Music Festival. So if you'd like to throw your name in, you can do so on the contest tab on the app and bridge909.org. Social D before 2, as well as a new track from Genesis Owusu, an Airborne Toxic event, after a quick message of support.
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0: and friends. 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

Brand new song from Genesis Owusu. Not even on the new album, which is kind of weird. It's just a standalone single and pretty much digging it. Right before that, you heard Airborne Toxic Event with Metric on the way to kick off the 2 o'clock hour. Bob Moses before then, though. And no Social Distortion, Story of My Life on the Bridge.

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Time is a bomb. That is the latest from Metric as we kick off the 2 o'clock hour on a Thursday afternoon. On the way, your Bridge Artist of the Week, Head and the Heart. We'll hear from Cracker and Phoenix, and now the Black Keys from their new album, Peaches. This is You Got to Lose.

From Ill Peach, that is called Rodeo. It is new music discovery for you on 90.9 The Bridge with Phoenix, Black Keys, and the latest from Metric, rounding out the top of the 2 o'clock hour. Over on the contest tab, a lot of opportunity for some upcoming shows. There's a lot of summer left. It may not feel like it, but there really is, especially this summer concert season. It's been a busy week, but there are more right ahead of us. We have for you chances to pick up tickets for Marcus King Band next week at the Uptown, Sarah McLachlan with Allison Russell at Starlight, Avenged Sevenfold with Good Charlotte if you're going to be down at the lake, a great way to soak up some music, the sold-out Sleep Theory show at the Truman, Rainbow Kitten Surprise at Starlight, and Black Crowes and Whiskey Myers at Morton Amphitheater. Again, all of those contests are running for you right now on the contest tab on the app and bridge909.org. And our next set, we'll hear from Courtney Barnett, your Bridge Artist of the Week, Head and the Heart.

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0: That is the latest from Bridget Calls Me Baby. It wraps up a long set from Foles, Courtney Barnett, and your Bridge Artist of the Week, Head in the Heart, in there as well. I'm about to wrap up this misty marathon that you've endured yet again today. Jen Hart going to be coming in after 3, but before that happens, music on the way from Avalanches, Killers, and Epic. Faith No More is next on The Bridge.
1: 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Cassius Culpepper is coming to Knuckleheads for a free showcase performance Wednesday, July 27th.

0: Charlie's free. 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
1: 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This

Jamie XX featured on the latest from Avalanches. It is called Every Single Weekend. Faith No More right before that. John Hart in After 3. He'll have brand new music for you from Panda Bear and Sonic Boom. We'll get in Jimmy Eat World and Julia Hale as well. I'll be back tomorrow, I know, for middays, possibly filling in for Truda while he rests up. Regardless, I hope that you are here, and thank you for taking the bridge along with you. I leave you with Human. It is Killers on listener-supported 90.9 The Bridge. 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

0: That's new and from Portugal the Man on the Bridge with T-Rex coming up. We'll also get you ready for that Jesse Wells show over at Grinders KC with the track Jesse Wells really taking off this year. Of course, it's Thursday. That means that we have pre-sales for some shows for you right now. If you want to head over to the website, DK Harrell, an emerging blues artist in the tradition of B.B. King, September 17th at Knuckleheads. Willie Carlisle is coming to Knuckleheads October 10th. It's a Saturday. Willie Carlisle just yesterday announced a new double album produced by Tyler Childers. It's the first time that Tyler Childers has stepped behind the producer chair. And Willie Carlisle, just some amazing lyrics and some great projects over the years, comes from this area. First album was titled Peculiar Missouri. So Willie Carlisle, it's going to be something. Saturday, October 10th over at Knuckleheads. We also have a pre-sale for The Legend of Korra in concert. The anime is going to be projected on a cinema-sized screen with a symphony providing the music from the soundtrack. That is February 7th in the Muriel Kaufman Theater. And then on sale tomorrow morning at 10, Improvement Movement coming to Record Bar. That show October 21st. All the information you need on all of this at bridge909.org.
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0: A little Licky Lee, that is No Rest for the Wicked. With Vampire Weekend coming up, we'll also hear from Suki Waterhouse, a pretty recent track for you here on the bridge. Don't forget, coming up this Wednesday, it's a listener appreciation party over at Knuckleheads with a couple of showcase performances, half-hour set from Cassius Culpepper, another half-hour set from Julia Hale. It's going to be really good music, and it's absolutely free celebration of the 25th anniversary of the bridge. So, yeah, no ticket required. You don't have to register. All you have to do is get down there. The doors are open at 6, the show at 7. Cassius Culpepper, Julia Hale, both for free at Knuckleheads next Wednesday from the bridge.
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0: That's Freaking Out, Michigander on the Bridge. We do have that Isaiah Rashad track coming up. We'll hear from Guided by Voices in the next few minutes as well. We are inching closer to the weekend. Always feels good. Sunday morning, we've got you covered. Revival, Michael Acheson's alternate history of music. And this week, among other topics, he's going to be covering garage rock. He's going to be talking about an Oscar winner, plus some covers that didn't make our countdown. It's Revival, Sunday mornings, 10 to noon, here on The Bridge. 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
1: 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We love music.

Nice long set of music, wrapping up with some new music from Will Daly here on the Bridge. Two Door Cinema Club coming up. Some Marlo Parks. We'll also hear from Nirvana in the next set. And, you know, this is the time of year where you just hit that weekend where you have, like, tough choices. It's almost, it's not nice. It's not a good thing when you got to choose between two things that you love. And man, this weekend, it's one of those for me. There's so much going on. Now, tonight through Saturday, we've got Secret Rhythm Society shows from Quixotic over at the Folly. And then tomorrow night, John Batiste at Starlight. Tomorrow night and Saturday night, the Mavericks and Friends at Knuckleheads Don't Need to Talk to You About the importance of those shows to Mavericks fans. And then on Saturday, Kaleo and Dawes at Grinders KC. Saturday night, The Head and the Heart at KC Live. Sunday, the James Hunter Six at Knuckleheads, Hamilton Lighthouser and Cat King at Record Bar, plus Story of the Year Silverstein at Voodoo Lounge. Like, this is all stuff that I would like to see, and yet choices have to be made. Wednesday, we've got the Cassius Culpepper Julia Hale Showcase, Listener Appreciation Showcase at Knuckleheads. It's a celebration, the 25th anniversary of the Bridge. No ticket or reservation required. Doors at 6, show at 7. All you have to do is show up. Also Wednesday, the early show, Boulevard Beer Hall, again free. Big Luke and the Soul Disciples. That's going to be great. How do you make these choices? I just don't know. If you'd like to go through the list methodically, we've got it for you. Bridge909.org. July 17th and 18th, Knuckleheads celebrates the music and legacy of the Mavericks with the Mavericks and Friends. Paul Deacon, Robert Reynolds, Eddie Perez, Jerry Dale McFadden, and a decade-spanning version of the band with guest singers Emily West and James Otto. The Mavericks and Friends.

0: and friends. 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

0: time. Just My Luck, Kabong JR on the bridge, and coming up in moments, Lucius, Girl Tones, plus we'll do the Presidents of the United States here on the bridge.
1: 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And Labonte scores! 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

0: Vince Staples, the new one, it's called Cotton, here on the Bridge. Swap Meet coming up. We'll hear from War on Drugs. We'll also do some Lola Young next few minutes. It is Thursday. Our pre-sales are active. If you want to get a jump on the general public, we do have early access to tickets for DK Harrell, an emerging blues artist, coming up at Knuckleheads on September 17th. Willie Carlisle, Saturday, October 10th at Knuckleheads. And although Willie is from Arkansas currently, he did grow up in this area. His first album was called Peculiar Missouri. And he just yesterday announced a new double album produced by Tyler Childers. First time that Tyler Childers has sat in the producer's chair. So obviously he thinks Willie Carlisle is something. That show Saturday, October 10th. We also have a pre-sale active now for The Legend of Korra in concert. And this is another one of those shows where they project the anime on the screen and match it up with a full symphony doing the soundtrack. That one is February 7th in the Muriel Kaufman Theater. And then on sale tomorrow morning at 10, Improvement Movement coming to Record Bar October 21st. Full calendar at bridge909.org.
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0: The Bridge.

I Can't Die Like That. That's new music from Get Down Services here on the Bridge. We've got Death Cab coming up for you. Some Alabama Shakes, Alt J, next few minutes here on the Bridge. And, of course, want to remind you that coming up this Wednesday, it's a Bridge Listener Appreciation Showcase celebrating the 25th anniversary of the Bridge with a couple of showcase performances from Cassius Culpepper and Julia Hale. You know, I think that showcases are really great, particularly when they're featuring artists that are really fabulous, but maybe not recognized to the level that they deserve quite yet. And we've got that with both Cassius Culpepper and Julia Hale. As much as we love both, we want to share that musical love with you. This show is absolutely free. There's no registration. There's no ticketing. There's no limit to how many people you can bring along with you. All you have to do is show up. Doors at 6 for a little socializing, and then music at 7. It is the Cassius Culpepper, Julia Hale Bridge Listener Appreciation Party coming up this Wednesday at Knuckleheads. July 17th and 18th, Knuckleheads celebrates the music and legacy of the Mavericks with the Mavericks and Friends. Paul Deacon, Robert Reynolds, Eddie Perez, Jerry Dale McFadden, and more. A decade-spanning version of the band with guest singers Emily West and James Otto. The Mavericks

0: Parents and Friends, Friday and Saturday, July 17th and 18th at Knuckleheads in support of the bridge.
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0: A little Caravan Palace and Lone Digger on the bridge. Got a lot of music coming up for you, and we're not going to make you wait too long. It's going to be a literate light. Also, music from Depeche Mode and Bleachers in the next set here on the bridge.
1: 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We'll have music from recent Cup winners Argentina, France, and Germany. 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

The Bridge is your connection to everything Kansas City, a community built around music, art, culture, and sport. Become a member and ensure a bright future for this vital public

That's Bleachers, and we should talk on the bridge. Some Veruca Salt coming up. We'll also do some Local 909, a new track, 100,000 from Little Wide Open. The latest Kevin Morby here on the bridge. And next hour, going to kick things off with some Freak Slug. It's going to be a really nice long set of music for you. Before we go, this might be a good chance for you to hop over and get registered to win some tickets. We've got tickets for Marcus King coming to the Uptown Theater, Sarah McLachlan and Allison Russell over at Starlight. 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

0: 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Friday and Saturday, July 24th and 25th at Knuckleheads, in support of The Bridge.
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0: Becca Vandal and Vertical Worlds on the bridge with Arctic Monkeys lined up, ready to go. Steve Lacy will hear from Tunde Adebempe in the next little bit. Tomorrow, not too far away from this time, 6:45 pregame, we've got the Kansas City Current back at CPKC Stadium and on the air here on the bridge, 7 o'clock kick. And they're going to be taking on the San Diego Wave, and it's all underwritten by Johnson County Library. Sunday, February 7th in the Muriel Kaufman Theater. 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The Legend of Korra, the official sequel to Avatar: The Last Airbender. The Legend of Korra in Concert is a live orchestral experience celebrating the 15th anniversary of the animated series, with HD scenes from the show projected on a full-size cinema screen. 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
1: Music from Drivin' and Cryin' Dead End Road. They're going to be over at Knuckleheads on August 15th, so something to look forward to there. Speaking of Knuckleheads, coming up next Wednesday, we've got a listener appreciation showcase, part of our celebration of 25 years of the bridge. It's going to be a couple of sets for you. Julia Hale is going to open some local 909, a half hour set, and she is a treasure. If you're not familiar, this is a great time to get introduced. Another showcase follows as we introduce you once again to Cassius Culpepper, who's going to do about a half hour set. The doors are open at 6 for some socializing, music at 7. It is going to be an amazing night, and I hope that you are going to be able to be there. It is absolutely free. You don't have to register. You don't have to have a ticket. All you have to do is show up at Knuckleheads next Wednesday for Cassius Culpepper and Julia Hale.
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That's the new one from Cage the Elephant on the Bridge. And we've got more music coming up from New Constellations. We'll do some Katie Ginn and The Drive for some local 909 in the next set. Sarah Bradshaw is up at the top of the hour, and she's going to play some of the new Devin Gilfillian, who's going to be over at Record Bar in a few weeks. All of that on the way here on the Bridge. July 17th and 18th, Knuckleheads celebrates the music and legacy of the Mavericks with the Mavericks and Friends. Paul Deacon, Robert Reynolds, Eddie Perez, Jerry Dale McFadden, and more. A decade-spanning version of the band with guest singers Emily West and James Otto. The Mavericks and Friends.

0: Parents and Friends, Friday and Saturday, July 17th and 18th at Knuckleheads in support of the bridge. July 17th at Starlight Theater, Live Nation presents John Batiste. 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
1: 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We love music.
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